from Boris Godunov by Modest Mussorgsky. That was the Polonaise, played by the Cincinnati Pops Orchestra, Eric Kunzel conducting. Music by one of the first composers to write for an emerging new instrument in the 1720s is coming up next. KBOK is supported by Southwest Shakespeare Company, presenting Whispers in the Dark, October 15th through 25th. A dramatic retelling of Edgar Allan Poe's life, exploring his stories, poems, isolation, and despair. SWShakespeare.org. Not only was the oboe coming into its own in the 1720s, so was Tommaso Albinoni, who became famous across Europe in that decade. Albinoni took full advantage of the oboe's emergence, writing a number of concertos for the instrument, and, like this one, a number of concertos for two oboes, this one played by Anthony Camden and Julia Girdwood with the London Virtuosi on the Classical Happy Hour.

A concerto for two oboes in C by Tommaso Albinoni. John Jordatis conducting the London Virtuosi. The soloists were oboists Anthony Campden and Julia Girdwood. A 20th century Italian composer looks back to the past next here on 89.5. 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KBOC's Heart of the Arts feature keeps you up to date on what's happening in the Valley's classical music scene. And this Thursday at Tempe Center for the Arts, the Arizona Wind Symphony presents America at 250, a musical celebration of our nation's history. I recently chatted with conductor John Gomez about the program, which features KBOC's own Michael Keelan narrating Aaron Copland's Lincoln portrait. That conversation is the latest episode of Heart of the Arts. 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Right now, the second suite of Ancient Airs and Dances by Ottorino Respighi here on the Classical Happy Hour, performed by the Los Angeles Chamber Orchestra.

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I'm Greg Kostroba. Thanks for tuning in to the Classical Happy Hour on this Monday. More than 30 years before Gioachino Rossini's 1816 opera, The Barber of Seville, Giovanni Paisiello set Beaumarchais' play to music, and it's widely recognized as his finest work, influencing several generations of composers, including Mozart. Here's the Mandolin Concerto by Giovanni Paisiello, played by mandolin virtuoso Avi Avatal, joining Il Giardino Armonico on KBOC.

0: The Mandolin Concerto by Giovanni Paisiello here on 89.5 Classical KBOK. We heard Il Giardino Armonico conducted by Giovanni Antonini. The mandolinist was Avi Avital. The String Sonata number 6, music by a 12-year-old Gioacchino Rossini, is ahead next here on 89.5. 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

0: The String Sonata No. 6 by Gioachino Rossini, played by the Franz Liszt Chamber Orchestra. The Eroica Trio gives us a modern take on music of the Baroque next. I'm Greg Kustraba. Thanks for tuning in to Members Supported 89.5 KBOC. 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There's a new double album from cellist Camille Thomas celebrating the 90th birthday of Philip Glass. The release contains both of his concertos for her instrument, alongside arrangements of Glass's piano etudes. Our own Michael Keelan talked with Camille Thomas, and you can hear that conversation anytime and subscribe to the podcast. 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

Music played on modern instruments from the 18th century composer Antonio Lotti. That was a trio sonata in G. We heard the Eroica trio on K-Bach. Music written for the opening of a new music wing at a girls' school in London is coming up next. K-Bach is supported by Ballet Arizona, presenting Romeo and Juliet, October 22nd through 25th. Shakespeare's story of passion, conflict, and fate told through ballet with music by Sergei Prokofiev. Ticket info at balletaz.org. Gustav Holst served as the director of music at St. Paul's Girls' School from 1905 until his death. During an expansion in 1913, St. Paul's added a soundproof room for Holst to work undisturbed. In response, he composed this piece. This is the St. Paul Suite by Gustav Holst, played by the Guildhall String Ensemble on 89.5 KBOX.

The St. Paul Suite by Gustav Holst on 89.5 KBOC. We heard the Guildhall String Ensemble. Music by the piano teacher of one of Mozart's children is coming up next. How well do you know the Grand Canyon State? Well, KBOC's A to Z quiz will test your knowledge of all things Arizona, such as which U.S. president declared the Grand Canyon a national monument. That's one of this week's questions. There are five each Monday through Thursday. Check it out, the A to Z quiz. It's a whole lot of fun, and it's at play.kbok.org. Greg Kustraba, thanks for tuning in to the Classical Happy Hour on this Monday. On the way next, we've got music by the piano teacher of one of Mozart's children. 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You can join them and learn more at leadership.kbok.org. Franz Ksaver Duszek was a prominent pianist in the late 18th century, the teacher of Carl Thomas Mozart, among many others. Duszek also wrote a great deal of music, including this Sinfonia in B-flat, performed by the Helsinki Baroque Orchestra on 89.5 KBOC.

Music by the husband of the famous singer Josefa Hambacher, for whom Mozart wrote some important soprano roles. That was the Sinfonia in B-flat by Franz Ksaver Dušek. The Helsinki Baroque Orchestra was conducted by Apo Hakkinen. Celebrating carnival season in Rome with Hector Berlioz, that's what we're doing next here in the Classical Happy Hour. KBOK is supported by the Arizona Lottery, celebrating 45 years of giving back to Arizona. Arizona Lottery has contributed almost $6 billion to local programs and organizations since 1981. ArizonaLottery.com. Right now, the Cincinnati Pops Orchestra, led by Eric Kunzel, here on the Classical Happy Hour. This is the Roman Carnival Overture by Hector Berlioz.

The Roman Carnival Overture by Hector Berlioz. Eric Kunzel conducted the Cincinnati Pops. Music by the most prolific Italian composer for the trumpet in the Baroque era, Giuseppe Turrelli, rounds out the classical happy hour next. Then Duart Martin is along with Evening Classics. Grazie Kustraba. I'll be back tomorrow afternoon at 2. Hope you can tune in then. 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Literacy is the key to student achievement, a strong workforce, and Arizona's future. More at readonarizona.org.

a Sinfonia by Torelli, the European Chamber Soloists, conducted by Nicol Matt, with trumpeters Thomas Hams and Peter Liner. 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The voters' agenda finds common ground across political affiliations on long-term action to secure Arizona's water future. arizonafuture.org/AVA. Good evening, I'm your host, Duart Martin. Hope you had a wonderful weekend. You know, the clock is ticking down towards Halloween, so many kids are starting to think about their costumes in earnest. We're going to hear some music by 4A to begin. It's called Masks and Burger Masks, and it takes its name from the Commedia dell'arte tradition, which went in for stock comic characters and all sorts of costumes and masks. But also, 4A was inspired by the Rococo paintings of Watteau and Fragonard, and he organized this suite based on Baroque dances. There's a minuet, a gavotte, and a pavane in the Masks and Burger Masks.

The Masks and Bergamasks by Fauré, the Lausanne Chamber Orchestra, conducted by Renaud Capuçon. Halloween is coming. Tune in for classical tricks and treats on October the 31st here on KBOC. You'll enjoy ghastly selections sprinkled in throughout the day. We also have a spooky special Real Music at 6 and KBOC's Cauldron of Creepy Classics at 7. 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

Yellow, part of the Color Field by Anna Klein, the Baltimore Symphony Orchestra, conducted by Marin Alsop. Klein wrote that piece in 2020, and she was inspired by the Color Field paintings by artist Mark Rothko. We have the Arizona Wind Symphony getting ready for a concert this week. It's on Thursday night, and they'll be including a Lincoln portrait by Aaron Copland on the program. The narrator will be KBOX's Michael Keelan. That's Thursday night at 7. The Arizona Wind Symphony will be playing at the Tempe Center for the Arts. And by the way, you can get a head start on that because KBOX's Greg Kustraba interviewed the conductor about the program. 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Literacy is the key to student achievement, a strong workforce, and Arizona's future. More at readonarizona.org. In 1793, Haydn gave his boss a musical clock, and he wrote a dozen little pieces for it to play. These mechanical clock instruments were really popular at the time, and Haydn reused one of the little tunes in a symphony later on that year. He also based the slow movement of that symphony on its tick-tock rhythm, which gives the symphony number 101 its nickname, the Clock Symphony.

Haydn's Symphony No. 101. It's known as the Clock Symphony because of the slow movement, which had a sort of tick-tock rhythm. The Austro-Hungarian Haydn Orchestra, conducted by Adam Fischer, and more Haydn lined up for just a couple of hours away. This is member-supported KBARC, KBAQ Phoenix and HD, a service of Arizona State University and Rio Salado College. 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

harpist Yolanda Condonassis and guitarist Jason Vio, together from Hypnotized by Gary Schocker, which he actually wrote for the pair. KBOC is supported by Southwest Shakespeare Company, presenting Whispers in the Dark, October the 15th through the 25th, a dramatic retelling of Edgar Allan Poe's life, exploring his stories, poems, isolation, and despair. SWShakespeare.org.

A suite of harpsichord pieces by Couperin, arranged by Paul Bazalet, and played by the Camerata Salzburg with cellist Jian Wang. There's a new cello recording out, actually. It's featuring cellist Camille Thomas, and she's celebrating the 90th birthday of Philip Glass with this recording. She has both his concertos for cello and arrangements of familiar piano etudes by Philip Glass as well. KBOX Michael Keelan interviewed Camille Thomas about that new recording. 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

Thomas Canning's Fantasy on a Hymn Tune by Justin Morgan, the Cincinnati Symphony Orchestra, conducted by Jesus Lopez Cobos. The Spanish conductor was born in the hilly landscape that's just northwest of Madrid, and he died just a few days after he turned 78. He'd majored in philosophy, actually, at college, before hearing the siren call of music and conducting. That led him to study in Vienna, and he moved on to a career of conducting from the Berlin and Madrid operas to Lausanne's Chamber Orchestra in Switzerland

and 15 years in this country in Cincinnati with the Cincinnati Symphony Orchestra, as we just heard in that recording. Well, this is Hispanic Heritage Month, and here at KBOC we're highlighting the contributions of Hispanic and Latin American composers and performers throughout the month-long celebration. 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If you're 70 and a half or older, a qualified charitable distribution from your IRA may offer tax advantages while supporting the classical music that you love. Learn more at kbok.org/legacy. 1809, Piano Concerto No. 5 by Beethoven was written, but it didn't get a public premiere for a couple of years. By then, his hearing loss meant that he could not be the soloist. It's unusually long and ambitious, a very grand concerto, Beethoven's last, and it holds your attention from the get-go, so the soloist has to be prepared right from the minute they walk out onto the stage, and our soloist is Leon Fleischer.

Beethoven's Piano Concerto No. 5, The Emperor Concerto, soloist Leon Fleischer with the Cleveland Orchestra, conducted by George Sell. This is member-supported 89.5 KBARC, KBAQ, Phoenix and HD, a service of Arizona State University and the Maricopa Community Colleges. 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

one of Dvorak's popular Slavonic dances. That was the sixth one from his second set, and the Janáček Philharmonic Orchestra was conducted by Theodor Kutcher. You've supported KBARC during your lifetime. 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Here's the sound of one of Bach's favorite instruments. It's the oboe d'amore, not played all that much these days, although it was featured in Ravel's Bolero. This concerto in A major features soloist Anthony Robson.

Oboist Anthony Robson with the Orchestra of the Age of Enlightenment playing a concerto in A major by Bach, Schmidt 1055. Bach became blind late in life, and if you know someone who loves to read but does have trouble seeing the print, Sunsounds is the broadcast of the reading of more than 200 different publications, all kept right up to date, nothing edited out, so you miss nothing in the hearing. Everything from newspapers, magazines, to whole books, it's all free. Find out more at sunsounds.org. KBUC is supported by the Madison Center for the Arts, presenting the 1922 silent film Nosferatu on October the 29th, with live orchestration by the Peacherine Ragtime Society Orchestra. Ticket info at themadison.org. And we're going to be continuing next with chamber music by the Chevalier de Saint-Georges. In fact, he was responsible for publishing some of the very first chamber string quartets in France, a set of six of them, and he was also well known as a violinist himself. When he wasn't wielding his bow in concert, he was fencing and using a foil. He was a champion fencer. Here's the Catalyst Quartet in a pretty new recording, just came out around Memorial Day this summer.

A string quartet in G minor by the Chevalier de Saint-Georges with the Catalyst Quartet in a pretty new recording just came out at the end of May this year. There's a movie about the composer, by the way. It's called Chevalier. It's all about his rise to fame and his career at Versailles, where he was a favorite of Queen Marie Antoinette's. 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

Rimsky-Korsakov's Invisible City of Kitezh, the London Symphony Orchestra, conducted by Gianandrea Noseda. 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

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Georg Matthias Mann was born in 1717 and he moved around Austria. He was an organist, unfortunately died in his very early 30s, so he did not leave us all that much music. But this is a violin concerto of his in B-flat major, played by Mary Utica, and La Stagione Frankfurt, conducted by Michael Schneider.

A violin concerto in B-flat major by Georg Matthias Mohn. Soloist Mary Utica with La Stagione Frankfurt, conducted by Michael Schneider. 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Moores & Cabot, a national wealth management firm that's more than 130 years old, is a member of the New York Stock Exchange, FINRA, and CIPIC.

Ravel's Minuet Antique, the Lyon National Opera Orchestra, conducted by Leonard Slatkin. 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You can wander around on a self-guided audio tour through Wright's desert home, where nature and design are in quiet harmony. More at franklloydwright.org/KBAQ. When Mozart was 23 years old, he was still living at home in Salzburg. Many of his friends had gone to the university there. Mozart didn't, but he did write some music for the graduation ceremony, and it must have been extra festive because it was a large gathering, and unusually, Mozart wrote separate parts for the different wind instruments in this serenade. Usually, a wind player would play several different wind instruments, kind of put one down, pick up the next, and so on and so forth. And in outdoor serenades, it was mostly wind instruments. But here, Mozart adds percussion, and you have to wait for nearly the end to hear the post horn shining in the spotlight. It gives this serenade its name, the Post Horn Serenade.

Mozart's music, setting the University of Salzburg graduates off to a great start there during their graduation ceremony, the post-horn serenade, his serenade number 9. Bernard Adelstein played the post-horn. The Cleveland Orchestra was conducted by George Sell. And a chance to hear some of Mozart's more intimate chamber music for winds, Mozart's beautiful clarinet quintet. It's on the program of a chamber music concert next weekend at Legend City Studios, 5th Avenue and Van Buren in downtown Phoenix, Saturday at 2. And you can check out our calendar listing of events on our website at kbark.org for more details. 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Mendelssohn was just 20 years old when he wrote the Hebrides Overture. It used to be known mostly as Fingal's Cave because of his trip to see the cave, which is set in columnar basalt cliffs on the island of Staffa. It takes a long boat ride to get there. It's 50 miles away from the mainland. And at first, that island was called the Lonely Island, and that's how Mendelssohn named his overture, but then he thought better of that and called it the Hebrides. It was the publisher who decided on the final name, Fingal's Cave. It's a wonderfully evocative piece of music, and if you want to follow in Mendelssohn's footsteps, actually, there's an annual Mendelssohn Festival on the Isle of Mull, where he stayed before he got on that 50-mile boat ride. And they still have free concerts for audience members. All the expenses for the performers are paid through a legacy.

Fingal's Cave, the Hebrides Overture by Mendelssohn, with the Residence Orchestra of The Hague, conducted by Jan Willem de Vriend. A little closer to home, how well do you know our Grand Canyon state? We have an A to Z quiz to test your knowledge of all things Arizona, and a question this week asks, which U.S. president declared the Grand Canyon a national monument? It's one of this week's questions. You can try the A to Z quiz right now if you like. It's at play.kbark.org.

A lute concerto in D minor by Fasch, Il Pomodoro, with soloist Miguel Rincon. A chamber music concert coming up next weekend on Saturday evening will include the Wind Quintet by Carl Nielsen, the Danish composer. Wind Sync is the ensemble giving that concert. Starts at 7:30 on Saturday at Camelback Bible Church, which is on 39th Street and Stanford Drive, just south of Lincoln.

the overture to an opera by Rossini. He didn't just write comic operas, although they are his most well-known these days. That was the overture to the very dramatic Siege of Corinth, and the Bologna Community Theatre Orchestra was conducted by Michele Mariotti. I'm your host, Duart Martin. Hope you've had a great start to the week this evening. Michael Keelan takes over in about 5 minutes with your midnight snack.

An overture by Joseph Haydn, The Apothecary, with the Dresden State Orchestra. There actually is a pharmacy in Vienna named after Haydn, with the composer in the logo. I'm Michael Keelan, and this is member-supported KBOC, KBAQ Phoenix, and HD, a service of Arizona State University and Rio Salado College. The Arizona Wind Symphony presents America 250, a musical celebration of our nation's history, this Thursday at Tempe Center for the Arts. KBOC's Greg Castrava chatted with the conductor, John Gomez, about the program. I'll be narrating Aaron Copland's Lincoln portrait on that concert. And The Conversation is the latest episode of Heart of the Arts. 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

A string arrangement of Debussy's Clair de Lune with Ray Chen and friends on Classical 89.5. Every Saturday evening at 6, enjoy themes from your favorite movies on Real Music. This week, it's North of Hollywood. Alex North earned 15 Oscar nominations during a long career. His scores include Spartacus, Cleopatra, and A Streetcar Named Desire. Some of his best work features on Real Music Saturday at 6. A keyboard sonata next by Johann Nepomuk Hummel, his second with Antonio Pompobaldi, the pianist.

piano sonata that's dedicated to Joseph Haydn, but not imitative. It has lots of original touches by the composer Johann Nepomuk Hummel. Antonio Pompobaldi played the piano for us on K-Bach. Philip Glass is one of the most recognizable American composers, both in name and sound. A new double album from cellist Camille Thomas celebrates the composer's 90th birthday with both his concertos for her instrument, alongside arrangements of Glass's familiar piano etudes. I talked with Camille Thomas. Listen anytime and subscribe to the podcast at firsttake.kbach.org. Here's an older cello concerto than that, the one by Édouard Lalo with Ofer Harnoy and the Bournemouth Symphony Orchestra.

Antonio de Almeida and the Bournemouth Symphony for the Cello Concerto of Édouard Lalot with soloist Ofer Harnoy on member-supported KBOC, KBAQ Phoenix and HD, a service of Arizona State University and Rio Salado College. Some oboe music for you next, and then a familiar ballet by Aaron Copeland. KBOC's Hotspots will give you suggestions for fun things to do here in the Valley. 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

Anthony Camden, the oboist with the London Virtuosi, John Georgiadis leading them for an oboe concerto, Opus 9, No. 5 by Tommaso Albinoni. If you're looking for something to do, the Valley is full of creative arts groups with events happening. Visit events.kbok.org to see what's going on, such as a concert of Windsync, a wind quintet in Paradise Valley. That's at Camelback Bible Church on October 17th. More information at events.kbok.org. Some of the spirit of early America in this ballet, Appalachian Spring by Aaron Copland, with the Cincinnati Pops and Eric Kunzel conducting on KBOK.

A personal story set in a quasi-mythical past in the U.S., Appalachian Spring, the ballet by Aaron Copland with Eric Kunzel and the Cincinnati Pops. Speaking of Americana, how well do you know the Grand Canyon State? KBOX A to Z quiz will test your knowledge of all things Arizona, like what U.S. president declared the Grand Canyon a national monument? That's a question this week. Try the A to Z quiz at play.kbox.org. A vigorous Beethoven symphony now, number 8 with Kent Nagano and the Montreal Symphony on KBOX.

The Symphony No. 8 in F by Ludwig van Beethoven with the Montreal Symphony. That's a piece of music you can hear November 15th with the West Valley Symphony in Litchfield Park. I'm Michael Keelan, and this is member-supported KBOC, KBAQ Phoenix and HD, a service of Arizona State University and Rio Salado College. 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The Phoenix Symphony broadcast every Wednesday evening at 7 here on 89.5. Here's Bach's Second Brandenburg Concerto with the Academy of Ancient Music.

The Academy of Ancient Music on member-supported 89.5 KBOK. That was J.S. Bach's Second Brandenburg Concerto. I have one of Mozart's earlier violin sonatas for you next, this one in A with pianist Christoph Eschenbach and violinist Ray Chen.

very easy to love sonata by Mozart, his A major sonata, Kürzel 305, with Christoph Eschenbach and Ray Chen. Every Tuesday and Saturday evening at 7 on KBOC, Arizona Encore showcases premier performances from throughout the state. This week it's an all Brahms program, his Opus 60 piano quartet and the Second Symphony from Arizona Music Fest. Enjoy concerts captured at great Arizona venues Tuesday and Saturday at 7 p.m. Here's some Brahms right now, his second serenade with the Scottish Chamber Orchestra and Charles McCarris on the podium.

0: The second and last of the orchestral serenades by Johannes Brahms, the Scottish Chamber Orchestra, led by Charles McCarris. I'm Michael Keelan, and this is member-supported KBOC, KBAQ Phoenix, and HD, a service of Arizona State University and Rio Salado College. 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

A melancholy dance of the gentle sort from the Opus 37 Dances by Enrique Granados, David Russell, the guitarist. Sunday evenings on KBOC, Viviana Completo Wilson, the principal flute of the Phoenix Symphony, helps you refresh and recharge for the week ahead with 4 hours of history's greatest hits. 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Ugo Wren is the conductor of the Marais Symphony for the fifth suite now of Michel Richard de Lalande.

Bach.org to read about some of the composers you'll hear. An Italian symphony for you now, conducted by Francesco Lavecchia. This is Clementi's D Major Symphony, number 2, with the Rome Symphony Orchestra.

A virtuoso pianist and sometime rival of Mozart, Muzio Clementi, his second symphony in D with Francesco La Vecchia and the Rome Symphony on KBOK. I'm Michael Keelan, and I'll have some music by Mozart's son in the next hour. This is member-supported KBOK, KBAQ Phoenix, and HD, a service of Arizona State University and Rio Salado College.

An arrangement by Victoria Hunt of an Elevation by Domenico Zippoli with Nicholas Veltmann, the cellist, Gordon Hunt, and members of the Norrköping Symphony Orchestra. Here on Classical K-Bach, a piano concerto by Franz Xaver Mozart next. Grant Johannesson is the soloist, with Paul Freeman conducting the Chicago Sinfonietta.

It was somewhat brave of Franz Mozart to write that piano concerto in E-flat after his father, Wolfgang Amadeus, had written multiple piano concertos in that key. Grant Johannesson with the Chicago Sinfonietta and F.X. Mozart's Second Concerto. The Ninth String Symphony by Mendelssohn next with the London Festival Orchestra on KBOK.

The Swiss Symphony, the String Symphony No. 9 by Felix Mendelssohn, music he composed when he was just a teenager. And that was Ross Popel conducting the London Festival Orchestra here on member-supported 89.5 KBOC. This is KBAQ Phoenix and HD, a service of Arizona State University and the Maricopa Community Colleges. I'm Matt Rogers. Welcome to Morning Classics. We always start off with the first cup of classical. It's not always as tasty as today's, but it is sometimes. Today is Yorkshire Pudding Day. Yorkshire pudding is a baked pudding that's made from a batter of eggs, flour, and milk or water. It's a common British side dish. It can be served a number of different ways, including with onion gravy. So in honor of Yorkshire Pudding Day, your first cup of classical is by a composer named James Barnes. This is his Yorkshire Ballad, played by the Tokyo Kosei Wind Ensemble.

the Tokyo Kosei Wind Orchestra performing music by James Barnes, his Yorkshire Ballad in honor of Yorkshire Pudding Day. And the first cup of classical is here for you every weekday morning beginning at 5 here on 89.5 KBOC. You're tuned in to Morning Classics. Good morning.

José Serrabrier conducting the Bournemouth Symphony Orchestra, Act 2, Scene 2, ballet music from Giuseppe Verdi's opera Aida, here on Morning Classics. I'm Matt Rogers. Welcome to Morning Classics. Hard to believe it, but Halloween is right around the corner, and it is always a fun time here on KBOC. We always sprinkle in some ghastly selections throughout the day. Plus, we have a spooky special episode of our film music series, Real Music, at 6, and that's followed by KBOC's Cauldron of Creepy Classics at 7. 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This is Pavlo Beznosiak playing the violin for the Avicen Ensemble, Corelli's Violin Sonata No. 3.

That's Pavlo Beznosiak playing the violin for the Avicen Ensemble, Arcangelo Corelli's Violin Sonata No. 3, here on Morning Classics on 89.5 KBOC. And great to have you along this morning. I'm Matt Rogers. We're going to enjoy a complete symphony by Franz Joseph Haydn, Symphony No. 82, which is known as The Bear, which is a reference to music that accompanied dancing bears back in the day. It was a popular form of street entertainment, and part of this symphony reminded listeners of that. The Bear Symphony by Haydn. This is Tafelmusik Baroque Orchestra performing on KBOC.

one of Franz Joseph Haydn's best known and most loved symphonies, Symphony No. 82, known as The Bear, Tafelmusik Baroque Orchestra performing, led by Bruno Weil. And your morning masterpiece is here every weekday morning at 9 o'clock. Nice, long, uninterrupted work to kind of serve as a reward for getting through the morning routine. The morning masterpiece coming up today at 9. This is Morning Classics on KBOC. I'm Matt Rogers. 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

member-supported classical K-Bach, Three Bavarian Dances by Edward Elgar. That was William Boulton conducting the English String Orchestra. Well, I hope you're doing well this morning. Appreciate you tuning in and starting your day with Morning Classics on K-Bach. This is KBAQ Phoenix and HD, a service of Rio Salado College and Arizona State University. 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Every morning at 6 o'clock, we have the Dawn Chorus, and it's a fun one today. This is from Jerzy Antonin Benda's Singspiel, The Village Fair. This is the drinking song from it, Tinkt Trinkt, sung by the Czech Singers Chorus.

A 1969 recording still sounding great, featuring the Czech Singers Chorus and the Prague Chamber Orchestra. Your Dawn Chorus for this morning from Jerzy Antonin Benda's Singspiel, The Village Fair. That was Tinkt Trinkt. And that's your Dawn Chorus for today here on KBOK. Great to have you tuned in this morning. I'm Matt Rogers. 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

Leopold Stokowski's arrangement of the famous Toccata and Fugue in D minor by Johann Sebastian Bach, the Philadelphia Orchestra led there by Yannick Nézet again. And coming up at 7 o'clock this morning, your breakfast baroque music by Bach and his buddies to go along with your morning meal. 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We're going to hear George Gershwin's Cuban Overture. It's a fun one that was inspired by a trip that Gershwin took to Havana. 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

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Andre Previn conducting the London Symphony Orchestra on 89.5 KBOC. 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This guy sounds an awful lot like Beethoven, and in fact, he was a student of Beethoven and a friend. Ferdinand Ries. This is his Piano Trio, Opus 143.

The Nash Ensemble performing music by an early friend and student of Beethoven, Ferdinand Ries. That was his piano trio, Opus 143, here on 89.5 Classical KBOK. We're going to take a trip down a famous river here in just a moment on Morning Classics. Good morning, I'm Matt Rogers. 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

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All right, time for Breakfast Baroque, which we enjoy every morning at 7 o'clock. Today it is by Handel, and it's the second of his concertos, A Due Chori, or for two choirs of instruments. And this is the Tafelmusik Baroque Orchestra, led by Gene Lamont, in your Breakfast Baroque for this morning.

Your Breakfast Baroque for this morning from Handel, his Concerto No. 2 for two choirs of instruments, Tafelmusik Baroque Orchestra performing, led by Jean Lamon. 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More at readonarizona.org. 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

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And I've got a very famous piece for you coming up in just a moment, one that I bet you'll recognize. This is Morning Classics. 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This is Paul Dukas, The Sorcerer's Apprentice, one of those pieces I have heard countless times, and I never tire of it. The London Symphony Orchestra performing here, led by Andre Previn.

the story of that overly confident sorcerer's apprentice, the London Symphony performing music by Paul Dukas here on 89.5 KBOC. Halloween is right around the corner, and I hope you'll tune in for some classical tricks and treats on October 31st. 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Music by Franz Danzi, based on music by Mozart. This is his Fantasia on Mozart's La Ci Darem la Mano from the opera Don Giovanni.

0: Sabina Meyer playing the clarinet for the Württemberg Chamber Orchestra, Jörg Färber conducting Franz Danzi's Fantasia on Mozart's Lacci di Rem La Mano. And you're tuned in to Morning Classics here on 89.5 KBOC. We are your connection to the arts scene here in the Valley. The Arizona Wind Symphony is presenting America at 250, a musical celebration of our nation's history. That's coming up this Thursday at Tempe Center for the Arts. KBOC's Greg Kostraba recently chatted with the conductor, John Gomez, about the program, which features our very own Michael Keelan narrating Aaron Copland's Lincoln Portrait. 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

Kenneth Skirmerhorn conducting the Hong Kong Philharmonic in the epic poem by Alexander Glazunov. 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

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That's the Viola Concerto in G Major, Simon Standage and Collegium Musicum 90 performing. 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Classic recording here featuring the New York Philharmonic led by Leonard Bernstein, the Overture to Orpheus in the Underworld by Jacques Offenbach.

That's a recording from 1967, still sounding great. Orpheus and the Underworld, the Overture by Jacques Offenbach, and that was Leonard Bernstein conducting the New York Philharmonic. One of the sons of Bach coming up next here on Morning Classics. Good morning, I'm Matt Rogers. 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And what is your favorite Arizona hotspot for the holidays? 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

J.S. Bach had 20 children, so it was inevitable, I think, that some of them were going to become musicians as well. That was J.S. Bach's son, J.C. Bach, Johann Christian Bach, in his Keyboard Sonata No. 5, played by Daniil Trifonov. It's Morning Classics on KBOC. I'm Matt Rogers. 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Music by Florence Price for you now. Price wrote this around 1933, but the music was lost for several decades. In fact, it wasn't rediscovered until 2009 in a home that she had rented outside of Chicago. Ethiopia's Shadow in America by Florence Price, played by the New York Youth Symphony.

That is from a Grammy Award-winning recording of the New York Youth Symphony, Michael Repper conducting Ethiopia's Shadow in America by Florence Price. Linda Cassidy is coming up. She's got your morning masterpiece right at 9 o'clock. And then later today, Greg Kostraba is in. If you're one of those folks who has to deal with the afternoon traffic, make sure you tune in to the Classical Happy Hour. Gets underway at 5 o'clock, 2 hours of classics carefully chosen to get you home in good spirits. The Classical Happy Hour with Greg Kostraba beginning at 5 o'clock today, and I'm back with you tomorrow morning at 5 with your first cup of classical. This is the Horn Concerto in D by Johann Knechtel. He was a Bohemian cellist, horn player, and composer, and this is Barry Tuckwell playing the horn for the Academy of St. Martin in the Fields.

89.5 Classical K-Bach. Music on this Tuesday morning from Johann Knechtel, his horn concerto in D. That was Barry Tuckwell on the horn with the Academy of St. Martin in the Fields, led by Iona Brown. Great to be with you this morning. I'm Linda Cassidy. Lots of wonderful music coming up, per usual. Later on this morning, the Los Angeles Guitar Quartet with a little late Renaissance music for you from the great Claudio Monteverdi. Looking forward to our cabin fever reliever taking us off to England for a hot moment. And then, of course, a few choice selections from your top 100 list for lunch with K-Box Most Wanted Hour. Our morning masterpiece comes from a 15-year-old Felix Mendelssohn, and it was premiered at his sister Fanny Mendelssohn's 19th birthday. Well, a private premiere. Mendelssohn's Symphony No. 1 in C minor. Kurt Mazur leads Gewandhaus Orchestra on 89.5 Classical K-Bach. 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

0: Member supported, 89.5 Classical K-Bach. From Felix Mendelssohn, his Symphony No. 1 in C minor, that's your morning masterpiece, a 15-year-old Felix Mendelssohn, I should say, Kurt Mazur and the Gewandhaus Orchestra. I'm Linda Cassidy. Great to have you along on this Tuesday. 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Thank you. And by the Madison Center for the Arts, presenting the 1922 silent film Nosferatu on October 29th with live orchestration by the Peacherine Ragtime Society Orchestra. 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

Cleopatra, Who's Afraid of Virginia Woolf, A Streetcar Named Desire. 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This is an interesting bit of music from Johann Hummel. This is his trumpet concerto, which premiered on New Year's Day, 1804. It was the day that he would become Haydn's successor in the court of Nicholas Esterházy II. This is Hummel's trumpet concerto, Wynton Marsalis on the trumpet with the English Chamber Orchestra, led by Raymond Lepard on KBOC.

89.5 Classical K-Bach. It was Haydn himself who chose Johann Hummel to be his successor, and that was the Hummel work that premiered on New Year's Day, the day that he would become the successor. What was that? That was 1804. Haydn would pass in 1809, and out of great respect for Haydn, Hummel, instead of having a Kapellmeister, it was Concertmeister until he took the full title. Wynton Marsalis with Hummel's Trumpet Concerto and the English Chamber Orchestra, led by Raymond Lepard. I'm Linda Cassidy, looking forward to a wonderful morning's worth of music. I wanted to answer quickly, though. Folks do ask about how they can donate their vehicles to support Classical K-Bach. 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Just ask Thomas in Avondale. He donated his 2008 Chevy Silverado, and we'll take care of the towing for you. We'll even take care of the paperwork. 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Here's Athena Ensemble with Francis Poulenc's Sextet for Piano and Winds on 89.5 Classical K-Bach. 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

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Francis Poulenc's Sextet for Piano and Winds. That was the Athena Ensemble. Some fine guitar work from the Los Angeles Guitar Quartet coming up. We're going to hear violinist Gil Shaham this hour as well. I have a symphony from Mozart and our cabin fever reliever taking us off to England with the music of Otto Nicolai today. 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From Claudio Monteverdi, this is the music, performed by Los Angeles Guitar Quartet. This is Monteverdi's Balletto on Classical K-Bach. Good morning.

0: That's the Los Angeles Guitar Quartet and the music of Claudio Monteverdi, his Balletto on Classical KBOK. Violinist Gil Shaham joins the Orpheus Chamber Orchestra. 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

violinist Gil Shaham. 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How well do you know the Grand Canyon State? What U.S. president declared the Grand Canyon a national monument in the first place? 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Mozart Symphony No. 34 in C for your Tuesday morning, here performed by the Prague Chamber Orchestra. 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

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Symphony No. 34 in C with Sir Charles Mackerras and the Prague Chamber Orchestra. 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Most recently, our own Michael Keelan had a sit-down with cellist Camille Thomas, who has a double album out celebrating Philip Glass's 90th birthday, with both his concertos for cello alongside arrangements of Glass's familiar piano etudes. Michael Keelan had a chat with Thomas, and you can listen to it now when you go to firsttake.kbach.org. Taking us up to our cabin fever reliever, this is the overture and slow air from The Mad Lover, incidental music by John Eccles, performed by Ensemble Il Falcone on 89.5 Classical K-Bach.

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With Otto Nicolai's Merry Wives of Windsor Overture, Christine Thielemann conducted the Vienna Philharmonic Orchestra. Join me Monday through Friday for a little armchair travel. Sometimes it's pretty exotic, and sometimes we keep it right here stateside, which also can be very exotic. But nevertheless, you're invited to join me any old time. In fact, make sure you know you have an open-ended invitation for lunch as well, because that's coming up in under an hour. And every Monday through Friday, we enjoy a few choice selections taken from your most wanted top 100 lists. Right now, let's enjoy a performance featuring Patrick Galois on the flute with the Swedish Chamber Orchestra from François Devienne. This is Flute Concerto No. 1 in D on Classical K-Bach.

89.5 Classical K-Bach. Our destination today, Windsor, with the music of Otto Nicolai, the Merry Wives of Windsor Overture. That was the Vienna Philharmonic Orchestra led by Christian Thielemann. I would love to take that walk in Windsor Park that goes from the King George III statue straight down to Windsor Castle, and you can see it just in a haze. It's like 2.5 miles or something. That's quite a stretch. Good exercise. Linda Cassidy, glad to be sharing some time with you on this Tuesday. K-Bach is supported by listeners just like you. Thank you. And by Southwest Shakespeare Company, presenting Whispers in the Dark, October 15th through 25th, a dramatic retelling of Edgar Allan Poe's life, exploring his stories, poems, isolation, and despair. swshakespeare.org to find out more. Patrick Galois on the flute with the Swedish Chamber Orchestra from François Debienne. This is his Flute Concerto No. 1 in D on Classical K-Bach. Good morning.

89.5 Classical K-Bach and the music of François Devienne on 89.5 K-Bach. We just heard Flute Concerto No. 1 in D, Patrick Galois on the flute with the Swedish Chamber Orchestra. I'm Linda Cassidy, reminding you to download that K-Bach mobile app. Just a good idea to do it. That way, when the holiday season comes along, you can take your favorite classical holiday music with you wherever you go, keeping you in a holiday state of mind. It's easy enough to do. Just head to kbach.org. Speaking of, a name that you hear an awful lot during the holiday season, Leroy Anderson. We're going to hear his Piano Concerto in C next. 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Stuart Goodyear on the piano here with the Cincinnati Pops, led by Eric Kunzel from Leroy Anderson. 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

0: 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His piano concerto in C, Stuart Goodyear on the piano with the Cincinnati Pops led by Eric Kunzel. 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

89.5 Classical K-Bach. We just enjoyed a little music from an opera ballet from 1736 by the composer Mademoiselle Duval. We just heard the Bay Area Women's Philharmonic led by Joanne Folletta and the suite from Les Geniuses, the Geniuses on Classical K-Bach. I'm Linda Cassidy. Welcome to your Tuesday. Coming up, it is K-Bach's Most Wanted Hour. 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Today, I have favorites from Ravel, Rachmaninoff, John Williams, and we're going to start with a work from Beethoven that you voted number 49 on this year's Top 100. This is the classic for release. Here's Kyle Pagano to perform it on 89.5 Classical K-Bach, KBAQ, Phoenix and HD, a service of the Maricopa Community Colleges and Arizona State University.

0: 89.5 Classical K-Bach and Beethoven's Fiorellis. That was retired ASU piano professor Caio Pagano, and it's at number 49 on this year's Top 100 list. I'm Linda Cassidy. A little soundtrack music for your Tuesday Most Wanted Hour coming up. 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

89.5 Classical K-Bach, the main theme from Star Wars, music by John Williams, conducted by John Williams. That was the Boston Pops Orchestra, and that's currently at number 69 on your top 100 list. Have we ever heard? I don't think we have. I did look back. I don't think music from Superman has ever made it onto our top 100 list. That happens to be one of my all-time favorites. One day it'll make it. A famous piano concerto by Rachmaninoff, performed brilliantly by Jean-Yves Thibaudet, coming up for your most wanted hour next. 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Number 71 on this year's Top 100 list, the famous Rachmaninoff Piano Concerto No. 3, making it sound so easy, Jean-Yves Thibaudet with the Cleveland Orchestra, led by Vladimir Ashkenazy, on member-supported K-Bach.

number 71 on your most wanted top 100 list this year, as voted by you. The Rock 3, Rachmaninoff's Piano Concerto No. 3, performed there by Jean-Yves Thiboudet and the Cleveland Orchestra. Vladimir Ashkenazi conducted. 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We'll wrap up today's Most Wanted Hour with a work from Ravel. Came in at number 63 with your votes this year. Martin Vandermeer on the horn with the Rotterdam Philharmonic Chamber Players, led by Yannick Nizet-Sagan. Ravel's Pavane for a Dead Princess on Classical KBOC.

89.5 Classical K-Bach and music from Ravel. His Pavane for a Dead Princess coming in at number 63 on this year's Top 100. And that was Martin Vandermeer on the horn with the Rotterdam Philharmonic. Yannick Nezet-Sagan conducted. 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

François-Joseph Gossec's music on Classical K-Bach, his string trio in F this afternoon. That was the Vivaldi Project. Music from Wagner's Das Rheingold coming up for your afternoon. I also have a little bit from Dvorak, was inspired by his stay living in the States. I'm Linda Cassidy, and K-Bach is supported by you. Thank you. K-Bach is also supported by the Madison Center for the Arts, presenting the 1922 silent film Nosferatu, October 29th. Live orchestration by the Peacherine Ragtime Society Orchestra, and you can find more ticket information at themadison.org. Entrance of the Gods into Valhalla from Das Rheingold. Music by Wagner, performed by the Berlin Philharmonic, led by Klaus Tennstedt on Classical K-Bach.

89.5 Classical K-Bach with music from Richard Wagner this afternoon. Entrance of the Gods into Valhalla from Das Rheingold. That was the Berlin Philharmonic and Klaus Tennstedt. If you visit our Facebook page, you will find there our October Cat of the Month. Please let me introduce you to a handsome black cat named Raja, a sweet old soul who loves classical music on K-Bach. His human happens to be a music teacher who says that Raja loves to prance around whenever K-Bach is on. You can see a sweet picture of him on our Facebook page. And while you're there, why not nominate your cat to be K-Bach's next Cat of the Month? K-Bach is supported by you and by the Arizona Lottery, celebrating 45 years of giving back to Arizona. Arizona Lottery has contributed almost $6 billion to local programs and organizations since 1981. ArizonaLottery.com. James Oswald, a sonata of Scott's tunes in D, performed by the group La Reviews on Classical K-Bach.

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Inspired by his stay in the States, this is Dvorak's American Suite in A. Dennis Burke leads Janacek Philharmonic on Classical K-Bach.

0: member-supported 89.5 Classical K-Bach. Dvorak himself told American composers, "You have your own music, you know." Dvorak's American Suite in A, Dennis Burke, conducted the Janacek Philharmonic Orchestra. I'm Linda Cassidy. Have a wonderful rest of your Tuesday afternoon. I'll be back with you tomorrow morning at 9. 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

When 16-year-old Wolfgang Amadeus Mozart was in Milan in 1772 for the premiere of his opera Lucio Silla, he spent time with various composers, and one of them was Carlo Monza, who wrote a number of string quartets with evocative titles. That was The Love Rivals, a string quartet in C by Carlo Monza, played by Europa Gamate. On the way next, violinist Joshua Bell brings us a showpiece by the great Spanish violinist and composer Pablo de Sarasate. I'm Greg Kustraba. Thanks for tuning in to Members Supported KBOC on this Tuesday afternoon. This is KBAQ Phoenix and HD, a service of Arizona State University and Rio Salado College. I recently chatted with conductor John Gomez about the Arizona Wind Symphony's upcoming performance at Tempe Center for the Arts. It features our own Michael Keelan narrating Aaron Copland's Lincoln portrait. The program's called America at 250, a musical celebration of our nation's history. You can hear the conversation. 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

Spectacular playing by Joshua Bell with the Royal Philharmonic Orchestra, Andrew Litton conducting. That was a Grunewiesen or Gypsy Airs by Pablo de Sarasate. On the way next, we've got a symphony from 18th century England. 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The novel comes to life in a spectacle-filled Broadway musical coming to Tempe October 27th through November 1st. Ticket information at asugamage.com. Well, if you have a cat, you can nominate that furry feline friend to be KBOC's Cat of the Month. Our October honoree is a black cat named Raja, a sweet old soul who prances around to the classical music whenever KBOC is on. You can see a picture of Raja on KBOC's Facebook page, and while you're there, nominate your cat to be KBOC's next Cat of the Month. And now, from a set of eight symphonies published in 1760 by William Boyce, this is the Symphony No. 3, the English String Orchestra on 89.5 KBOC.

The Symphony No. 3 by English composer William Boyce, William Boughton conducting the English String Orchestra. On the way next, we've got a piece that draws on many of the types of music played by the house piano trio at a Minneapolis restaurant. 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Pianist and composer Paul Schoenfield was sitting in one night for the pianist at Murray's Restaurant, playing entertaining dinner music in a wide variety of styles. Soon afterward, he decided to write a, quote, kind of high-class dinner music, music which could be played at a restaurant, but might also just barely find its way into a concert hall. Well, it's gone on to become his best-known composition, played at many more concert halls than in restaurants. This is Cafe Music by Paul Schoenfield. Enjoy this performance by the Almeida Trio on KBOC.

What fun. Music of Paul Schoenfield on 89.5 KBOG. That was called Cafe Music. We heard the Almeida Trio. Ahead next, we got music by Joseph Haydn, who made sure all of his players in the Esterházy Court Orchestra had an important role in his newly composed symphonies. And to ensure that his best players wouldn't leave for more lucrative orchestral gigs, he also wrote appealing concertos for them to play, like the one we'll hear next. Greg Kuzdraba, thanks for tuning in to member-supported 89.5 KBOG, where support does come from you, our listeners, and Frank Lloyd Wright's Taliesin West. 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One of Haydn's first hires when he began working for Prince Paul Anton Esterházy in 1761 was hornist Thaddeus Steinmuller, for whom he wrote this concerto the following year, the Horn Concerto No. 1 by Joseph Haydn. Our performance features Michael Thompson with the London Chamber Orchestra on 89.5.

The Horn Concerto No. 1 by Joseph Haydn on 89.5 KBOC. Christopher Warren Green conducting the London Chamber Orchestra. The horn soloist was Michael Thompson. On the way next, we've got an international success that established Richard Strauss's reputation and was one of the most important composers of his time. 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Richard Strauss was just 24 years old when he wrote a tone poem inspired by a Renaissance-era Spanish legend. This is Don Juan, the Cleveland Orchestra on 89.5 KBOC.

The Cleveland Orchestra, Franz Welser Most conducting in music of Richard Strauss. That was Don Juan. A Baroque Moment, courtesy of harpist Marissa Robles, is next here on Members Supported KPOC. I'm Greg Kostraba. Thanks for tuning in to KBAQ Phoenix and HD, a service of Arizona State University and the Maricopa Community Colleges. Coming up in just under an hour, music from the movies on The Score at 4. KPOC's First Take is your first take on the latest classical recordings, and our own Michael Keelan chatted recently with French cellist Camille Thomas about her new double album, celebrating the 90th birthday of composer Philip Glass. 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Right now, the Harp Concerto in B-flat by George Frederick Handel. Here's the Academy of St. Martin in the Fields with harp soloist Marissa Robles on KPOC.

The Harp Concerto in B-flat by George Frederick Handel. We heard the Academy of St. Martin in the Fields led by Iona Brown. The harpist was Marisa Robles. Music for Wind Ensemble is coming up next here on 89.5, and we've got one of the legendary conductors for wind band featured next. 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How well do you know the Grand Canyon states? Well, our A to Z quiz will test your knowledge of all things Arizona, such as which U.S. president declared the Grand Canyon a national monument. It's one of this week's questions. There are five of them. Try the A to Z quiz right now. It's at play.kbok.org. On the way in about 40 minutes, music from the movies on the score at 4 right now. The Suite Number 1 for Winds by Gustav Holst. Here's the Cleveland Symphonic Winds with legendary conductor Frederick Fennell on KBOC.

Music of Gustav Holst on 89.5 Classical Kapok, the Suite Number 1 for Winds, played by the Cleveland Symphonic Winds, Frederick Findau conducting. Music from a brand new release by an award-winning Canadian cellist is on the way next. I'm Greg Kustraba. Thanks for tuning into Classical Kapok on this Tuesday afternoon. 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Coming up in 30 minutes, music from the movies on The Score at 4. Right now, a new release by cellist Eleanor Fry and the ensemble called Academia de Dissonante. It's from a Channel Classics release that came out just last month, containing all three of Carl Philipp Emanuel Bach's cello concertos. This is the Cello Concerto in A. Cellist Eleanor Fry on KBOC.

from a fantastic new disc on the Channel Classics label containing all three of Carl Philipp Emanuel Bach's cello concertos, a release that came out just last month. We heard the cello concerto in A, cellist Eleanor Fry joining Accademia dei Dissonanti. Coming up in just a few minutes, we've got music from the movies on the score at 4. On the way next, a work by a composer swept up in all the excitement of Rossini mania. KBOC is supported by the Center for the Future of Arizona. The 2026 Arizona Voters Agenda finds common ground on the future voters want and the action they expect from leaders. ArizonaFuture.org/AVA. When Franz Schubert called this next piece an overture in the Italian style, what he really meant was an overture in the style of the most popular composer of his day, Gioachino Rossini. This is the overture number 1 in the Italian style. He ended up writing 2 of them. Here's the City of Birmingham Symphony Orchestra on KBOC.

The overture number one in the Italian style by Franz Schubert. The City of Birmingham Symphony Orchestra was conducted by Edward Gardner. Music from a 2015 thriller is coming up next here on 89.5. I'm Greg Kustraba. 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Each weekday at this time, we bring you music from the movies on The Score at 4. And right now, from the 2015 film Bridge of Spies, this is Sunlit Silence by Thomas Newman from the original soundtrack recording.

0: from the 2015 film Bridge of Spies. That was Sunlit Silence by Thomas Newman on the score at 4 from the original soundtrack recording. 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
0: 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Right now, a trio sonata in G by Johann Sebastian Bach. We'll hear flutist Emmanuel Paud, violinist Renier Kussmaul, and playing the basso continuo, as we often find in Baroque music, two musicians, cellist Georg Faust and harpsichordist Christine Schornsheim.

A Trio Sonata in G by Johann Sebastian Bach on 89.5 KBach. We heard members of the Berlin Baroque Soloists, flutist Emmanuel Paud, violinist Rainer Kussmaul, cellist Georg Faust, and harpsichordist Christine Schornsheim. Some beautiful music of Claude Debussy is coming up next here on 89.5. 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Kick back, relax, and, well, we'll put you in a state of reverie right now with Claude Debussy. Here's the Minnesota Orchestra with a piece called Reverie on KBOX.

A bit of repose on your Tuesday afternoon here on 89.5 KBOC as the sun peeks out through the clouds here in the valley. That was Reverie by Claude Debussy, the Minnesota Orchestra, A.G. Owe conducting. Music by the older of two 18th century musical brothers, not named Haydn or Bach, is coming up next. 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Christian Ernst Graf held the most important musical post in the Dutch Republic of the second half of the 18th century, as he was music director to William V, Prince of Orange. Here's his second cello concerto, cellist Klaus-Dieter Brandt with L'Arpa Festante on 89.5 KBOC.

The Cello Concerto No. 2 by Christian Ernst Graf. We heard Michael Schneider and the group The Festive Harp, or Larpa Festante. The cellist was Klaus-Dieter Brandt. Music by an Afro-English composer hearkening back to his father's roots is coming up next. Ahead in about 20 minutes, we'll get you home in good spirits on the Classical Happy Hour. 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The Arizona Wind Symphony is in concert Thursday evening at Tempe Center for the Arts. It's a musical celebration of our nation's history called America at 250. And I recently chatted with conductor John Gomez about the program, which features KBOC's Michael Keelan narrating Aaron Copland's Lincoln portrait. 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Here's his African suite played by the Chineke Orchestra on 89.5.